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I'm excited to start seeing more dates, like when the animated version of The Osbournes comes along. 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Can't miss it. And then eventually, in the next couple of months, we're supposed to know more about Ozfest 2027 coming to the States. Multiple cities. All these good things wrapped around the Ozman. It's Big Rig.

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You watch. It's Two for Tuesday. 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
1: Hey, my friend, if you're a big fan of radio, you might want to go to BuzzFeed.com tonight. 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

0: good about Tuesdays? 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Wait, one thing. Taco Tuesday. And two for Tuesday. So, two things.
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0: Well, well, well. It looks like we finally get to shame Canada. Canada loves to shame us. Now we get to shame Canada for their incel-induced violence.
1: What kind of violence?
0: An incel, Billy Ed, is a...
1: Somebody who said something that hurt your feelings and insulted

0: Amazon Prime Day starts today. Not to be outdone, on Etsy you can buy a candle made from human toenails for $5.
1: Oh, that's an amazing price. You know, normally you'd pay more like $7.50 for that.
0: Yeah. Speaking of, you know how I know gas prices are down? Nobody in the media is talking about it.
1: No, that's not a news story anymore.
0: It should be.
1: They'll find something else that Trump did wrong, or they'll just say he did it if he didn't do anything wrong, because Trump derangement syndrome rules. It just runs the media. That's all they care about.
0: Like algae gate.
1: Now, Trump has drained the reflecting pond. It's supposed to reflect the buildings, the monuments, and all that kind of stuff, you know, that are at the other end. Do you know how long the pond is?
0: How long?
1: As tall as the monument is.
0: Wow.
1: Yeah, that's why it's there.
0: Sure.
1: To do that, to reflect.
0: To reflect,
1: thing.
0: Yeah.
1: And so he drained it and cleaned it and repaired it and painted it and filled it back up with a whole bunch of water. And immediately, everybody kept saying, oh my God, Trump's ruined it. Actually, vandals are the ones that have ruined it. They've done all kinds of terrible things, attacking, you know, with physical, they've attacked it with both chemicals and with, I was going to say weapons, but tools, basically, so that they can tear it up. And now it's green and it's filled with algae, and there's like, well, look at Trump's stupid pond or pool or whatever.
0: Boy, life must be amazing in America that we have this to worry about.
1: That's the next January 6th. This is it's worse than Pearl Harbor or 9/11. I mean, this is right up there with J6, brah.
0: We just watched a montage of all the different news outlets covering algae gate, and it included CNN sending an expert from a pool store to go test the algae levels.
2: Oh, like a dude with a net in the back of his pickup truck, that kind of guy?
0: That's exactly what it was. They're like, we got a guy from a pool store to test the algae. You did? Why? It's not a pool. You're not supposed to swim in it.
1: No, that's the other thing. Except for Forrest Gump and his, what was his girlfriend's name?
0: Jenny.
2: My Jenny.
0: Yeah, Jenny swam in
1: that. I know you wanted to do that.
0: There's an AI-generated video, it's pretty funny, of Jenny and Forrest jumping into the pond, and then an algae monster kills them. But we have a sense of humor. We can laugh at that.
1: Yeah, it is funny.
0: Trump declared a crime emergency in D.C. He sent in the National Guard, quickly augmented by troops in other states. And amazingly, crime dropped dramatically.
2: Oh, yeah, they don't talk about that either.
0: Crime was declining sharply afterwards. Homicides down 39%, robberies down 20%, sex abuse down 16%, assault with a dangerous weapon down 46%. Liberals complained about that.
1: Yeah, the liberals support crime. They want the crime to continue. And Republicans say, well, crime would be less, would be better, but no.
0: So now they have activists out by the pond protesting for or against the algae. Either way, they just hate Trump. And you ask yourself, don't any of you have jobs?
2: It's the silliest looking group of like old ladies and stuff, and they're out there chanting, let's go algae, let's go. And how can you be a member of that political party and not just be embarrassed and running away from them as quick as you can?
0: A third party analysis found the deployment of National Guard to Washington, D.C. reduced opportunistic crimes by 24%. That'd be like theft, break-in, property crimes. Considerable impact on violent crime. It's debatable whether or not the National Guard did it, but the numbers went down after they were deployed.
1: But the TDS is stronger than all of these facts.
0: Dude, it's crazy to me that they're worried about this. But it's also kind of great because it shows you how ridiculous they are.
2: Exactly.
1: Ridiculosity.
0: $906 million in Medicare fraud from an accused Nevada nurse can be tied back to Houston area clinics.
2: Uh-oh.
0: A nurse practitioner from Nevada has been charged with multiple federal felonies after being accused of using clinics in the Houston area to steal almost $1 billion.
1: Damn.
0: Did you think you were going to get away with it?
1: Well, if you have $1 billion, can't you, you know, once you're rich like that, can't you just hire a bunch of lawyers to keep the law away from you?
0: I think that they take the money away from you.
1: Oh, well, that's rude.
0: While you're in court there. There's a website for this person, Marizel Yuki. Federal charge a clinic owner. So much money. Jeez Louise.
1: That's amazing.
0: Look, this person has a LinkedIn account.
2: Like we've always said, if these criminals out there would put their criminal genius to work for legitimate reasons, well, they'd probably still be rich. They're just looking for shortcuts. That's all.
0: $900 billion, the nurse practitioner, a nurse. Mm. And you really got to wonder, I don't know, but how legal was this person's, you know,
2: status?
0: Right. It doesn't, yep. It doesn't say in the report, but the person appears exotic. I'll just leave it at that.
2: Oh, I see. Might not have been, you know, born here, but got here as quick as they could. And as the mom-dommies of New York City and the world say, every one of these, where you return people to their home country, everyone is wrong. It's just wrong by every standard that you could measure it for. You cannot kick people out of the country.
0: The suspect used the money to buy a Ferrari worth $500,000, $500,000, $500,000. Is this a jewelry company, Bulgari, Mr. Kenneth?
2: That's nice.
0: $865,000 Bulgari diamond necklace, $1 million home in Hawaii. Listen to this. A $4.6 million beach resort currently being constructed in the Philippines.
2: Uh-oh.
0: Investigators also seized a Porsche, a Mercedes, an Escalade, two Teslas, $467,000 in cash.
2: Wow. That's a lot of money flying around.
0: That's a lot of money flying around.
2: And cars and cash and all the rest. The jewelry. Ooh, I'm so envious now. I'm so envious. I'm going to go and break the law, too. And it won't be my fault. I'll be the victim.
0: Let's start a leering center.
2: Let's do that.
0: Or a Medicaid fraud.
2: Who you want to leer at?
0: Well, I don't know. It's a good question. Do y'all remember a while back we talked about a Texas Democrat congressional candidate named Bobby Pulido?
2: I don't remember that.
0: He's a Tejano music star. And he toured around the country with a registered sex offender in his band.
2: It's starting to sound familiar.
0: Now a video has surfaced of him performing in front of children at a Texas middle school with a guy who spent 4 years in jail for indecent sexual contact with an eight-year-old girl.
2: Did you ever go to middle school?
0: I did.
2: I did, too. And we never had anything like that happening at our school.
0: You, a pedophile or a Tejano concert?
2: Any kind of band at all. We didn't have concerts at our middle school. We sat there and we supposedly was learning about math and science and reading and stuff like that.
0: What's it called when everybody goes down to the gym for, like, not a field trip, but, you know, it's a, today we're all going to leave class. We're going to go to a pep rally or whatever. You guys didn't have anything like that, Billy Ed?
2: We had pep rallies, like, you know, for the football team and stuff like that, but we didn't bring in no bands or nothing, except for, you know, the school band.
0: We would have guys come in and they would do a magic trick, and then they would tell you why you shouldn't do drugs.
2: A magic trick?
0: Sure, there would be a thing where magicians or, what does this guy do? This guy does tricks on a BMX bike, and then he tells you why you shouldn't have unprotected sex.
3: Do you ever cut a lady in half in front of you? You can see how that would really disturb some middle school kids, because they might think that lady actually got cut in half.
0: Yeah, if you cut a woman in half, would it make you want to wear a condom?
2: Wait, what?
0: You know, that's what it was. They'd find someone that could do a parlor trick, but then to justify hiring this guy to come to the school, it would be a lesson about why you should avoid crack.
2: Yeah. Makes perfect. No, it actually didn't make any sense.
0: I don't know. It was the 90s and the 80s.
2: It didn't have to make sense. They just did it.
0: I kind of assume they still did that stuff. Did you know the DARE program was created by a guy who came up with a famous pyramid scheme? I forget what it was, but it was like Cutco knives or whatever that vacuum cleaner was. He said the DARE program was created, and it worked the same way. If you were a cop in the DARE program and you recruited some other cop to be a cop in the DARE program, you would make money off of that.
3: And what did the DARE, D-A-R-E, the drugs are...
0: Drug Abuse Resistance Education.
3: I'm told it was drugs are really excellent.
0: Well...
3: That's not it.
0: What was weird about the DARE program DARE program taught you about drugs, but the question was, were they showing you the wrong side of drugs? They'd show you this video of like kids doing drugs and how much fun they'd be having, but then it got bad, and that was always like an afterthought.
2: Yeah, but what about that fun part in the beginning?
0: And then they would show you how to do the drugs.
3: Oh.

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1: This is the music of Bailey Zimmerman. Did I? Bailey Zimmerman, for those who don't know.
2: I don't think he knows me.
1: I don't think he knows you, no.
2: No.
1: He's a country music singer.
2: Thank you for not saying star.
1: Well,
2: oh, everybody loves to use the word star. Somebody was in the movie in the background. They're a star.
1: I didn't know who he was, but I don't listen to country. He's got music that gets played on the radio all over the country. He was in our system, in our database.
2: Zimmerman.

0: There we go. Speaking of Southern music, if you will, Kenny Chesney, are you a fan?
1: No, but I've heard of him.
0: Kenny Chesney was just explaining in an interview with Bill Maher the key reason he will not tell fans how to vote.
2: Uh-huh. And what is that reason?
0: Well, I'm going to translate it for him.
2: Yeah, to cut through the all the BS.
0: Because liberals buy country music albums, too.
1: Amen. And he at least gets that. And so do gay dudes, which is why he's also not telling people. Anyway.
0: I don't actually know if he's a conservative. I have no idea. But Michael Jordan was once famously asked, why won't you endorse this Democrat politician in Southern Carolina or wherever his mom lived, North Carolina? And he said, because Republicans buy sneakers, too.
1: There you go. And that's a smart thing to understand, isn't it?
0: But he also says fans come to his show to escape. They don't want him to be political. They already have they have politics everywhere else, on every device, every network. He doesn't want to bring division or lecture people.
2: Luckily, a few more celebrities are starting to come out and say these things. Or the internet is giving them credit for it, and they didn't. But you see these things where, like, Mick Jagger is it's a picture of Mick, and underneath it says, Mick Jagger says, keep your opinions to yourself.
0: Yeah.
2: Telling other artists and celebrities to shut up about politics, do your job, sing or paint or act or whatever it is you do, and leave the politics out of it.
0: Dolly Parton.
2: Yep.
0: Reba McEntire.
1: Yeah, she's a good one.
0: Kevin Hart. Billy Joel.
2: Mm-hmm.
0: Mark Wahlberg, the actor. We know what he is. He's a Catholic conservative. He doesn't get political at all. Carrie Underwood. Danica Patrick, guys, Bruno Mars, Gillian Anderson. There are a lot of people in pop culture, music, and acting that are smart enough to know, we don't need to hear your opinions, Robert De Niro. You've ruined Goodfellas for us.
2: But without the internet, all you're left with mainstream media, and they're not telling you about those people. Only if you look for it will you find it.
0: Isn't that amazing? Kevin Hart is a big fan of Tony Hinchcliffe. He thought he was the best comedian at his comedy show, at his roast. And Tony Hinchcliffe's a right-wing comic. Kevin Hart's not afraid to be associated with him, not afraid to be a fan of the guy. Kudos to Kevin Hart.
2: This is a new study just out, and I never thought about it this way, but I immediately agree. They said the study notes that human brains were never designed to handle this much bad news because the way we were designed was to specifically fixate on any clear and present danger and not worry about every little thing. But now, thanks to the internet and social media, we sit around doom scrolling and watching 24-hour cable news, and it's just bad, bad, and more bad on top of everything else. Your brains aren't handling it well, and then you see what happens.
0: No.
2: People go berserk.
0: Hey, good news, guys. Major League Baseball won't be fining those players for putting Bible verses on their pride caps.
2: Remember, I mentioned that.
0: Yeah, I just wanted to remind everybody. I think that's a very cool thing.
2: Yeah, they come out talking tough, and then they're like, oh, well, yeah, no, we're not going to do anything.
0: Okay, but how stupid would that have been for Major League Baseball to punish people for being Christians?
2: Yeah, exactly. When they're trying to force people to support Pride Night or whatever.
0: Do you think baseball's more popular than Christ? No.
1: Oh, no. Oh, okay. I was going to think about it a minute.
0: Well, I mean, it's clearly not. God, you hope, Billy Ed, don't you? Jeez Louise.
1: By the way, the FIFA 15 is a real thing. Have you heard of it?
0: You gain weight when you go to the...
1: Yeah, they said the World Cup fans, they're joking around about the FIFA 15, where you gain 15 pounds because you came to America to eat. And the U.S., thanks to barbecue, pizza... Bucky's in general, and ranch dressing. That's a big thing for some of these foreigners coming over here. They said people immediately noticing all the food we got and how much you get when you order some. They're not used to them portions neither. So yeah, them people visiting for the cup, they're getting fat.
0: Mr. Kenneth, does that check out with you that the ranch dressing would be the thing?
2: I don't get it.
0: I would think it would be French fries or bread or something. We're always told that if you eat a lot of fat, it doesn't make you fat. Isn't that true?
2: The carbs certainly will.
0: I guess if you cover your carbs in fat, the two of them are doing a lot of lifting, which means you'll be doing heavy lifting later on your way to the airport.
2: That's right.
0: I do enjoy looking at all these foreigners, guys. The one saving grace, the one silver lining of the World Cup, is it has taught an awful lot of people from around the world that America's actually pretty cool.
1: It ain't that bad. Not near as bad as they've been told by their media, our media, CNN, all over the world.
0: Well, because all they know about America is what they see on the news.
2: Sure.
0: There's no news report about how Bucky's nuggets are delicious. That's not a news story.
2: Not to us.
0: No.
2: But it's news to these guys.
0: There's no news story. Compared to the rest of the world, there's no news story about how clean America is.
2: Mm-mm.
0: It's weird to hear that out loud, but have you ever had a friend travel to South Asia?
2: And apparently we're a pretty nice, hospitable country, very generous with our visitors, and they didn't expect that either.
0: More people die from heat exhaustion in Europe every year than die from gun deaths in America.
2: And we're talking more. We're talking like 60,000 people on average a year die in Europe because they don't have air conditioning.
0: If you total up all the deaths in Europe from both guns and heat exhaustion, and then you total up all the gun deaths and heat exhaustion deaths from America each year, Europe has us cooked. They smoke us.
2: Well, good. We're happy to lose that fight, aren't we?
0: Well, yeah, I mean, I don't wish death on anyone, but I'm glad it's not us. You know?
1: I found out because of the World Cup that the expression Bob's your uncle isn't actually legitimate. I got a buddy, Reed, one of the people I know that he just loves to tell you, hey, Bob's your uncle. And I was like, well, I don't know where that came from, but it's pretty funny. It's an old British saying, and they use it at the end of stuff, like when they tell you how to do things.
0: Okay.
1: For example, what you want to do is you want to hold a nail against the board with this hand, and then you want to take a hammer in the other hand, and you want to hit the nail with the hammer multiple times, and the next thing you know, and Bob's your uncle.
0: Wait, what?
1: That is a weird saying.
0: What a bizarre thing to say.
1: It's how they say, and there you have it.
0: Huh.
1: Only it's Bob's your uncle.
0: Bob is your uncle.
1: They also do a Franny's your aunt, but I've never heard anybody actually say that.
0: Huh?
2: That is so bizarre.
0: Is this portion of the radio show in a foreign language?
2: It's British expressions. I see where you found this. It's a story.
0: All right. Well, speaking of foreigners.
2: Throw a wobbly. I don't know what that means either.
0: Throw a wobbly.
1: That sounds gay, though.
0: It does sound gay
2: to me.
0: Well,
2: it's England, so, you know.
0: Everything's gay. A Brazilian court just arrested parents and jailed them because their homeschool curriculum didn't include any gay DEI stuff.
2: Oh, no. Well, that's why they're doing homeschool, right?
0: Yeah,
2: want to get in on it.
0: A guy in France just got arrested and jailed because he made a video about how he didn't like all the Muslims in his small town in rural France.
1: Uh-huh.
0: He said, when you go to the grocery store, it's like a Taliban meeting outside with all the Muslims, foreigners. He made a video. The cops came and arrested him.
1: Now, in their country, if they don't like all of the non-Muslims hanging around, they're more than legally allowed to do something about it.
0: Well,
1: I think they're actually religiously required to do something about it.
0: In Afghanistan, yeah. Do you remember there was this video a while back? It was this dude, some American guy sold every possession he had. He flew to Europe and he bought a Lamborghini. And it was like one of those Lamborghini, it wasn't an SUV, but it wasn't a sports car. It was like a crossover vehicle or something.
2: Mm, okay.
0: And then he went to Russia and he found a cheap wife.
1: A wife, you said?
0: Yeah.
1: So he got a Lambo. And a wife.
0: And then he took a road trip to Afghanistan.
2: Uh-oh.
0: And he put it all on Instagram. And you're probably thinking the story ends with him getting killed or something.
2: Right.
0: No, I think he's fine. Hmm. But it's just a weird thing.
2: It was risky.
0: It sounds like someone was paying him to do this to trick people into America into thinking Russia and Afghanistan aren't that bad. But I feel like if I did that, I'd get murdered instantly.
2: Yeah, I think that was the whole point. They want you to try it now.
0: If not the Russians, then certainly the Taliban.
1: You're not going to fall for that. That's the oldest trick in the book, Kenny.
0: I'm not flying all the way to Russia. The food would be terrible.
2: Yeah. Ma! Come outside! There's a f***ing moose!
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0: Z106.7, Jackson's Classic Rock. Cold as Ice Jukebox Hero, Two from Foreigner, because it is Two for Tuesday. Welcome to Two for Tuesday. It's Maria Melito. It is June 23rd. And you know America is turning 250 years old next month, right? We're celebrating with $250,000 in cash. 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Your next keyword is coming up top of the hour at 11 o'clock. It's a Two for Tuesday, so I got a double shot of Led Zeppelin coming up next.
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terrible facts. Today is not Friday. Tomorrow is not Friday. Even the day after that is not Friday. Here's a terrific fact. Today is Two for Tuesday. Z 106.7, Jackson's Classic Rock.

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1: 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Well, I hope your 2 for Tuesday is going exactly as you would like it to go. And don't forget, we have one more keyword coming up for you today at 5 o'clock, so you could win $2,500. 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
1: Taking us back in black and thunderstruck, AC/DC rocking the stadiums this summer. So are these guys going out with Foreigner. It's Lynyrd Skynyrd.

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